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Repeating for Alex Bay Ambulance, respond 43523 State Route 37 Whiskey Wagon. 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Difficulty breathing. Crosses Mill Street and Stein Road.

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1: Where is it?

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0: 392 is on scene.
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0: Nine. I will be en route to 335 Moulton Street for a follow-up.
1: Received.
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1: Stand by.
0: All on three.
4: 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I'll be 335.

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0: 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Have a 412 in hand at a county for Grimmer.
1: Got me. Confirm the date of birth, 8/16/82.
0: Affirmative.
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2: Reading 12 Jefferson.
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1: 1, 2.
0: 6 is in quarters.
1: 23.
2: I didn't see anything north or a cell phone. Was that the only caller?
1: That's affirmative.
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0: Male, last name Nelly, Nora Edward, Lincoln, Lincoln, Ida, first name Peter, common spelling, middle M, Mary, date of birth, 11/25/87, he's a junior.
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3: Yeah, fire 3702 en route and in the area.
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4: Three one eight to 3062. You got anything over there?
5: Six two one eight. That's a negative at this time. Still patrolling around, but nothing seen yet.
4: 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You want me to forge you?
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2: Jefferson copies.
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2: 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Received.
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0: Cape Vincent Ambulance, respond 36560, State Route 12E, Cape Vincent Correctional, male overdose, one Narcan administered. 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
0: One, two, are you able to back City PD unit 611 Mundy Street? Suspicious activity.
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0: 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Okay, this is 6292.
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0: You can show us out at the Sallyport. 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

0: respond to 641 Burlington Street. Caller reports one male and one female out back working on an e-bike. Caller believes it was stolen. Was like the area checked?
1: 9 copy.
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0: went to a Jefferson. I'm meeting 99 at Stewart's or at the Monday Street address.
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3: 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What's your disposition?
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4: 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I'm going to be en route to 29876 County Route 26 in Theresa for a follow up.
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1: 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Tajmar Brandon chased caller, tried to take his phone, left in a black SUV. 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
7: 3, City.
1: 9-3.
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8: 9 City, Alex Roofs.
1: Received.
0: 3, 1, 2, Jefferson, you can show me how it's
1: covered. Copy.

0: Sheriff 113, the unit 3D19, you're going to be the closer unit to assist. Possible disturbance, 270 Malden Street. Caller's going to be a Michael Tweed reporting a Tashmir Brandon chasing him. Currently the left in the black SUV towards Sherman Street. Per the caller, that subject's going to be a known drug dealer. Caller stated the subject reached into his pocket. Possible knife displayed. Correction, wasn't displayed.
1: 111 Jefferson.
0: 111.
1: Just confirming the Mullen Street complaint is no longer in progress.
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0: Protocol notes. Subject has left in a black SUV. 2
3: at the Outer River, 2133.
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1: 9-9.
0: 113, Jefferson. I'll be out at 6 on Monday.
1: 113. Received.
0: I reached a caller by phone. He is safely in his residence, and the suspect did leave in a vehicle. I advised him that city units would be over when they clear. You can clear me through now.
1: Copy.
2: 319 Jefferson, copy. I'll be clear.
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0: Last name, Gushaw. George, Ocean, Ocean. Sam, Henry. Adam, William. First name, Tegan. Tom, Edward, Adam. George, Adam, Nora. Middle initial, Mary. 12-401. Last name, Fayette. Frank, Adam, Young. Edward, Tom, Tom. First name, Robert, common spelling, middle initial R, March 22nd, 1979.
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0: City Patrol information, trespassing, North Massey Street, Stewart's. City Patrol information, 229 North Massey Street, Stewart's. Male subject to his trespass earlier is back on the property.
1: All right, so you can clear 12 and we'll be in route.
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0: Jefferson to Sheriff 110, State 3819, Domestic, County Route 92.
1: Good night.
0: Jefferson to Sheriff 110, 3819, Respond, 6489, County Route 92, Town of Lorraine. Be a correction on that address, 7140 County Route 97, for a male versus female. Female's going to be Carissa Zeller. Male's going to be Andrew Zeller, being verbal.

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0: Clear 39, I'll be en route to Stewart's. 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
1: Number 6.
3: That answer is just advising. It's going to be 616 Monday for that last call.
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2: Jefferson Estates, 381 8, suspicious, County Route 26.
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0: Suspicious 38823, County Route 26, caller stated to the left of that residence. Verizon cable was taken the other day. He just saw somebody with flashlights in a vehicle down there. They left it headed towards Antwerp over the hill. He could not get a vehicle description. He is requesting interview.
1: All right, copy.
2: 60 to 18. Do you want a second?
3: A firm.
2: Copy, Jefferson, copy.
0: Jefferson, copy.
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0: I didn't see anything southbound on 11. 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

0: Indian River Ambulance, respond. 15 Church Street for a plotted address. 69-year-old female. Heart problem. Repeating Indian River Ambulance. 15 Church Street, the plotted address. 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
1: QD18 Jefferson, confirming the address of the call is the address of the caller.

0: Jetfire 6893 is responding.
1: Cavi responding, returning at Charlie response. Also be advised, the correct address is going to be 32 Church Street.
0: Received.

0: 10-3, what's we doing there?
1: 19.
0: Can you just swing by 16631, say route 178, lot 1? See if that subject might be home to welfare.com.
1: You want to IM me that address?
0: Yeah, I'll put it in the call.
2: UFO unit responding to Sackett's on EMS TAC 1.
3: Medic 7 off.

0: Medic 7, we got a 70-year-old male. He fell approximately 6 to 7 steps down. He's been up and moving. This happened almost 2 hours ago. Complaining of lower back and hip pain at this time.
1: Received EPA 03.
2: 3DY, Jefferson County, data check on New York registration. We're ready.
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1: 7-1.
2: Followed the vehicle to Bradley Street exit. No violations observed. Perfect clear.
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0: along with their adjustment. 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I have command to repair.
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0: Last name is going to be the same for both. Zebra, Edward, Lincoln, Lincoln, Edward, Robert. First one's going to be Andrew, Adam, Nora, David, Robert, Edward, William, middle J, John, 6-14-92.
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0: First name's going to be Clarissa, Charles, Lincoln, Adam, Robert, Ida, Sam, Adam, middle A, Adam, 2-13-96.
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0: New York Registration, Lincoln David Union 5444. 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Yeah, you're sorry.
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0: 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I can't make out the plate through the rain right now.
1: Where is he?
0: One A Jefferson, I got the plate.
1: Go ahead.
0: The Ohio Hall, Ida Charles, 3262.

0: 9695, 1729 Burns Ave, apartment E. Caller states her ex-boyfriend elbowed her in the face, grabbed her arm and twisted it. It's going to be a Jose Alvarez, should be on foot, last seen headed towards Winslow. Then phone disconnected. State children are in the residence.
1: 9-7.
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0: Caller is currently at 805 West Main Street. It's going to be a Crystal Finley. States her boyfriend, Edward, kicked her out with the 16-month-old. Kept coming outside harassing her while she waited for her father to pick her up. Caller states she did bite him after he threw her wallet at her, threatened her. Occurred at 1102 Academy Street upstairs.
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0: First name Rhonda, Adam Robert, Adam Tom Adam, first name Kyla, King Young Lincoln Adam, middle initial Edward, 2/13/2007. Last name Alvarez, Adam Lincoln Victor, Adam Robert Edward Zebra, Jose, John Ocean Sam Edward, middle initial John, 3/31/2004. Have a good time of call as well, please.
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0: Kyla permit only, showing on probation, has an order of protection against a Jalen Morales. Jose showing not on file. There's an associated hit by name for probation. Added to your stated returns. All your checks are negative.
1: Thank you.

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0: I believe it's Pennsylvania, Victor Boy, Frank, 828, person 06, 0311.
1: Just confirming that plate, the last four, 8206.

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0: Female last name Frank, Ida, Nora Lincoln, Edward Young. First name Charles Robert Young, Sam, Tom, Adam Lincoln, Miller L. Lincoln. Date of birth 11/15/2002.
1: Copy, go ahead.
0: Male last name Boy, Adam Robert, Boy Union Robert. First name Edward, common spelling. Middle W. Williams. Date of birth 5/3/77.
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1: 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Have an ETA.
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0: 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All their checks are negative. 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
1: Copy.

0: 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We have a Joe Rich on the line. He sounds confused. 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
1: 18 copies. Can you ask? It's 3D15 of this unit.
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0: call taker was able to make contact with the subject's wife. 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
2: Right here.

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Painting Indian River Ambulance 69 male arm pain, possibly from an insect bite. 38397 US Route 11, press of Old Route 11, Fox Ranch Road, and Dixon Road.

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0: Jefferson to Jefferson Patrol, stand on the lookout. Traffic violation report. U.S. Route 11, north of the village of Antwerp. Two tractor trailers all over the roadway. One going about 40 miles an hour. We are passing the information on to St. Lawrence County as well.
1: 6 a.m. route.
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0: 9695142 mechanic, callers from the 6th floor, anonymous. Stacy heard rapid shots, 78 shots. Heard from the 6th floor, not sure where they came from, but it was outside the building. 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
0: Received. I'll try to reach him by phone, I'll advise.

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0: Sarah is valid in California and eligible in New York. Class C, David.
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0: Vining 59 for a mail and email to the intersection of North Indiana and Floyd Street, starting 1962.5.
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0: Earth of Jamulance, standby, psychiatric, 734 Elm Street. Reading, Earth of Jamulance, standby, psychiatric, 734 Elm Street, cross of North Clinton and North Washington.
1: 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Correction, Jefferson to 333.
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2: He's with me, he doesn't have his radio, but he's copies. He'll be in route.
1: Received. Male is running around having hallucinations. 65-year-old male, no weapons.
3: Received.

0: So just going to be a Thomas leak. He has a history of PTSD. I don't know if he made any statements. He's hallucinating right now. The wife did get him to sit down. He's inside the residence.
1: Copy. 6392. 6392
0: is out to standby.
1: Yep, 331.
0: 333. No suicidal statements made. It was just the default call type when it was put into psychiatric.
1: Copy.

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1: 333.
0: Is there some part of the running around that makes him suicidal?

0: 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I'll be in the area.
1: Okay.
2: 107, same traffic.
1: Okay.

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1: 6392.
0: 6392, standing by.
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1: 333.
0: Can I have EMS disregard changes to welfare check?
1: Who is he?
2: Jefferson, 6392.
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1: Go ahead.
0: There's a vehicle southbound on 26 towards you. It just buzzed us on this traffic stop.
1: 10-9.
0: Disregard.

They worked on fire to farm engine 3, 30-year-old male feeling faint. 144 Stewart. Beatings. 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

202 State Street, Village of Clayton. 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
3: 117.
1: Got a possible motorcycle accident. Called in by someone who pulled up on it. 27325 County Route 53. Possibly hit a deer. Operator of the motorcycle is standing but disoriented.
3: 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You can show us the route.
1: You'll be closer to the 37 end of 53.
2: Camellia Fire, Evans Mills Ambulance, personal injury MVA, motorcycle versus deer, 27325, carrier 53. Driver is standing, appears disoriented. Repeating, Camellia Fire, Evans Mills Ambulance, personal injury MVA, motorcycle versus deer, 27325, carrier 53. Driver is standing, appears disoriented. Crossing 37 and 81.
4: Fire control, 3402 is in route.
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Camellia Fire, second activation, respond at 273-25, County Route 53, a motorcycle versus deer. Repeating, at Camellia Fire, second activation, respond at 273-25, County Route 53, a motorcycle versus deer, cross of State Route 37 and 81.

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0: 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We just advised 6491, we were checking with Clearinghouse, just advised if a helicopter would be needed.
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1: 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City Fire Self-Alarm, Engine 2, it's on 723 State Street, Salvation Army, 60s male, having just been. 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
1: Four's on.

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2: 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No symptoms. 114 High Street, Priority 2.
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0: 4, go ahead.
1: Clear, green. 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
0: 747. Kind of round go first responders, respond 27149 State Route 12 for a 75-year-old male cell. Repeating, town of Rungo, first responders, 27149 State Route 12, 75-year-old male cell this morning, crosses Perch Lake Road and Dump Road.

0: Mississippi, St. Paul, Mary, 436. That'll be 180. Mayor's Cross, it's there. Schoolhouse Road. And can you run that plate in the Mississippi deal? I see that name and date of birth.
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0: I can't find it. 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Paul Adam Union Lincoln. First is Madison, middle spelled out, Mary Ocean Nora, Sam Edward. Adam Edward. 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
1: Copy, 731, 753. Just to advise, update on the address. It's going to be 27119, State Route 12, 27119.
2: Jefferson at 356.
0: Received.
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2: That data is valid and in the state return.
3: Copy that.

0: Seven wing quarters.
1: Two wing quarters, correction. Seven wing quarters. So last unit, advisory unit number.
0: Thanks, Kevin.
1: Thank you.

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1: 3D19.
0: That mail's left. I'll be quick.
1: Thank you.

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1: Medic 4 arrived.
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1: 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I'm just confirming 421 is going to have south.
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0: 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I'll be out at 11 Public Square on the same follow-up.
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Prior to GMAIL's response, 31 Bridge Street, 83-year-old female, difficulty breathing. Repeating, prior to GMAIL's response, 31 Bridge Street, 83-year-old female, difficulty breathing, crosses Madison and South Jefferson.

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0: to represent all patrol. 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
0: We have him on the line currently.
1: Myself, please.

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Respond 5336, US Route 11. Subject has a Black Ford Ranger in the caller's hayfield. Believes they are hunting on an adjacent parcel of land.

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1: Captain, do you need a call opener or you just want it R-logged?
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1: Captain, that want number is 194?
0: 1924.
1: There's it.
2: Jefferson, 6394.
1: 6394.
2: 6394 is transferred to Carthage Hospital.
1: 922.

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0: Town of Brownville first responders respond 15569 Kenyard 59. The dorsal residents for subject who fell unable to get up. Repeating, Town of Brownville first responders respond 15569 Kenyard 59. Vandersville residents for subject who fell unable to get up.
1: 376 Jefferson.
2: 376.
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0: Sex Never First Responders respond to ARC 112 Monroe Street for a female having a seizure. Repeating, Sex Never First Responders respond to the ARC 112 Monroe Street for a female having a seizure. Crosses East Hamilton and Shipyard.
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0: Tech Priority 1, 112 Monroe Street, Village of Sackett's Harbor, City of the Art, 64 female, active seizure, Tony's on the line with pre-arrival. Priority 1, 112 Monroe, Village of Sackett's Harbor, the Art.
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0: 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I'm 05, Jefferson.
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1: Where's it?
0: 95 is 10.
2: Where's it?
3: One two five,
2: go ahead.
3: We have the county truck northbound 81 near 781.
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0: 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I got another.
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0: This one's on the exit 162 on ramp. 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

0: Evansville's ambulance respond, 8672 Church Street. 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

0: 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The arc is the back entrance. 73-year-old male fell yesterday, now feeling dizzy. Repeating, City Fire Cell Farm Engine 1, respond. The arc, 420 Gaffney Drive, the back entrance. 73-year-old male fell yesterday, now feeling dizzy. Crosses Gaffney Drive.
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1: 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I'm going to be en route to Cold Creek for some paperwork.
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0: 920 Gaffney Drive, 420 Gaffney Drive. 73 male held yesterday. They are complaining of some dizziness with some bruising. Completely alert-oriented. Request a transfer to the hospital for evaluation. 420 Gaffney Drive will be the ARC. Rear entrance nurse station. Priority 2.
1: 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Possible fire inside the wall, the second story. Repeating, Rodman Adams Center Fire, respond at 19991 at Minkler Road. A possible fire inside the wall. Utilize Fire Tech 1, across 155 Miller Road.
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Jefferson All Patrols, possible intoxicated driver. Gray Chevy Silverado. Caller states it's being driven by a Wesley Marshall heading towards Adams Center. Plate given King Sam Henry 2575. Does come back to the address 12968 US Route 11.

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1: Control 2.
0: 2, go ahead. It's going to be the house behind 1109 Washington Street on Bishop. It's me, the second house from Washington. Tan in color, multicolored van in the yard. There's a male and female arguing.
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2: 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It's going to be a disturbance. You can just show me around, I'll be all fine.
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0: last name is Perky, Frank, Robert, Ida, Charles, King, Edward, Young, first name Samantha, common spelling, middle initial John, 123192. 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
1: 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Because there's no car here, or there's no person here.
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Jefferson to 123, Rochester PD Dispatch has an officer out with a 2020 Kia Sportage blue in color. They are looking for the RO of the vehicle, a potential Warren Day, at that listed address. They believe that the vehicle may have been stolen or abandoned.

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0: 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The subject is alert, didn't even want an ambulance.
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2: 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Huntington Heights, F. Frank 5. Samantha Side takes you there to get belongings. Wife Mackenzie is yelling at her. I know, not caller Robbins.
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Adam Slayer, respond on 40 grain jab. Wire down across the roadway. Repeating, Adam Slayer, respond on 40 grain jab. Or wire down across the roadway. Across the South Park in Sterling, Martin Lane.

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0: 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They're at 128 Barbon Ave. We have verbal altercation at this time.
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0: 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The spectrum wire is not down, but it is damaged, and there's damage to the spectrum equipment on the house, so they should respond. We're available.
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0: Hi, Sydney. Morning, sir. That mail. Caller was dropped back off. Ending mileage 29.4. I'll be back in Route 8 location. Okay.
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0: 831-830 Washington Street. 830 Washington Street be the cancer treatment entrance. I have a 64 female at that location, low blood pressure. They're requesting her transported over to the ER.
1: What do you think so, Scott?
0: 1213.
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2: Left.
3: Copy, you're responding, 1213. It'll be a Charlie response.
2: See you.
4: 3D11, Jackson.
5: 3D11.
4: Is there a key holder responding?
5: That is negative.
4: Copy. Looks like construction workers here. We'll be all set.
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0: 9 clear, Smith, return to green. 9 5 City. 9 5. 9
2: clear, Smith, return to green. 12 16. New logger 05 if wasn't logged. I'll be 19 with a mail. Starting mileage 29.8.
0: Received.

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1: 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Is the Henderson Town Clerk office?

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Blank up.

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0: No, I'm driving straight towards 392 Moffett Street. 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Color. There's a lot of screaming, female screaming. 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

0: Andrea and Andrea were passed domestic on September 26th this year. Apartment B, David, at that address.
1: Okay, who were the involved parties at that time?
0: Callers, Patrice or Patrick Heights. The other subject was a Tara Planey.
1: Copy, thank you.

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1: 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Repeating, City Fire Truck Alarm Engine 3, found at 258 Walton Street, 22-year-old male, 3 seizures in the past hour, crosses Bridge and Grove.
0: Okay. 31, 258 Walton Street, 23 male, active seizure. He's had 3 in the past few minutes, hours. 258 Walton Street, not alerted this time.
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1: 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I'm en route to that accident with 115.
0: Appreciate it.

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Caller states that neighbor Ted B. Saw threatened to shoot him because caller was questioning him about staring at kids. 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
0: Nine three, go ahead. 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
2: Jefferson, the 3D26 traffic incident, US Route 11.
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0: 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Prior calls from that number also showing a Ginger Armstrong from April of this year.
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1: Do you still have a caller online?
0: She is back on the line. She says she sees you but cannot go speak to you because there's somebody else outside. She says she's outside as well.
1: Copy. Did she give an apartment number?

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1: All right, set, go on State Street.
0: Copy. She says she's talking to 9-5, if you can confirm.
1: Yeah, she's talking to her.
0: Copy, thanks.

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0: Control medic 6.
1: 6, go ahead.
0: Six is clear of the e-call. Would you like us to proceed up the PCU?
1: That's affirmative.
0: Thank you.
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0: 9695 333 Lee Street. Car stating there's someone who parked on his lawn waiting for someone to come out of a house on Burchard Street. He asked the subject to move, and he told him he could park wherever he wanted.
1: 9-6.
2: 9-5.

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Repeating for South Jeff Rescue, respond 13939, County Route 66, Rogers Residence, 52-year-old female, vertigo, cross streets, Thomas and South Harbor Road.

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1: What?
0: Clear some zero down green.
1: 5 clear, smooth, green, 15, 18.

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0: 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Ida, George, Nora, Adam, Tom. 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
1: That's negative.
0: Alright, just notifying myself. Roadway about 10, 15 feet. I'll be en route to that traffic violation, but still open.
1: Copy. The caller for the traffic violation stated never mind. She didn't want her vehicle to be towed.
0: Copy. I'll be clear this one.
2: Jefferson at 7191.
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1: Transporting SMC 1605. 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

0: 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William, Ida, Lincoln, Lincoln, Ida, Adam, Mary, Sam. 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Middle initial, Lincoln.
1: What check year do you want? DLIC.
0: Date of birth, 8/03/1987. Can I get checked on the DLIC?
2: Can you repeat the year?
0: 1987.
2: Go ahead with the DLIC.
0: Last name, Williams. William, Ida, Lincoln, Lincoln, Ida, Adam, Mary, Sam. First name, Owen, Thomas Belling. Middle initial, Lincoln. Date of birth,
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Jefferson State 318. Sending you a disturbance occurred in Adams. The caller is currently back in West Carthage.

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0: 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Verbal domestic, parties refusing to leave. 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

0: 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Are they no longer fighting on Cooper?
1: They are still engaged in the fight.
0: Bobby, can you also start me a secondary car?
1: Receive.
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0: 333 Jefferson, vehicle stop, New York.
1: Good.
0: Mary David William, 3874 South James, Duke Street. Damage, am I still needed over there on Cooper?
3: Negative.
0: Copy, 10 City. I am 40 from that. I'm busy at the station with vehicle maintenance.
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1: 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I'll be en route to Mill. 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
4: Priority 1, start heading up New York State Route 37, be an ALS intercept. Ambulance just left Hammond, headed southbound on 37. I'm going to attempt contact with them via phone. They hook up with a 13-year-old with a fractured leg. They are going to Samaritan. The route travel is 37. If I get further updates, I'll let you know. Just start up 37.
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0: they're just coming in to rent what they're going to shoot for the area of Theresa. They're going to keep me advised. Just continue on 37. You'll be hooking up with Hammond.
1: Thank you. Three D 37 Jefferson.
2: 37.
1: Three D 37. 37 Jefferson. 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

0: We are just leaving about Amelia Center.
1: 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If they get through Teresa, we'll have them give us a call and pull from there.

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4: Control Medic 7. They're currently 26 and 37 at the flashing light 3, so they're going to continue northbound. Flashing southbound. They're going to continue southbound.
5: Thank you.
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Priority 2, well known urgent care, 44 female, angioedema, no difficulty breathing, slightly tachycardia. Priority 2 at this time. 1723.

0: 35 telephone alarm engine 3, respond 309 Mill Street outside for a female pregnancy complications, repeating 4. City Fire telephone alarm engine 3, respond 309 Mill Street for a female outside pregnancy complications.
1: 9-4-1 at this time, possible ALS, 309 Mill Street, outside female pregnancy complications.
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0: I-41, 309 Mill Street, third party call of the county, female, maternity complications, nothing further. She's outside of 309 Mill.
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1: 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I've been hooked up with a payment ambulance at this time.
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Repeating 4. Carthage Area Rescue, West Carthage Fire, Rutland Fire, respond to the intersection of Switzer Road and State Route 12 for a two-vehicle MVA airbags deployed. Unknown injuries at this time. Utilize EMS TAC 1.

0: 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Repeating 4. Sackett's Harbor First Responders respond 13179 Silver Shore Drive North, Unit 26, 78-year-old female, difficulty breathing.
1: 3D61 Jefferson, I'm in your question. Ready?
0: 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Alex Bay Ambulance, diabetic problem, Walton Street.
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0: Received. Alex Bay Ambulance respond, 24 Walton Street, 70-year-old male, diabetic issue. Repeating 4. Alex Bay Ambulance respond, 24 Walton Street, upstairs apartments, 40, correction, 70-year-old male, diabetic issue.
4: 4901 responding.
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6: 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Unit 26. 78 female, difficulty breathing. 13179 Silver Shores Drive North. Sackett's Harbor Town, Holmesfield. 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
1: No fire tag. It's going to be EMS attack 1.
4: Understood. EMS attack 1.
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2: Gonna be a white male, last name Mary, Adam, Tom, Ocean, Tom, first name Adam, common. Did not provide a medal. 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
1: 392.
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1: 1-2.
2: Can I just come back on gun up yet?
0: 392. Can you start control of your manpower, please?
1: Copy. Affirmative, returned, non-driver ID only, revoked. All other checks negative.
2: Yeah, nice.

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1: Carl Metcalf.
2: Five, go ahead.
1: Three.
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0: Subject's non-driver ID only, status revoked. Also showing several orders of protection.
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6: 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If we'll be tied on the relay.
8: 302, Jeff Fire.
0: 302.
8: Alex B will be clear of the Dingley Point call, responding to 24 Walton Street.
0: Copy. Copy. Jefferson to 121, can you start towards the Village Alex Bay? Assist EMS.
8: 10-4.
6: 1-2-4, Josh.
0: One, two, four.
6: That was a disabled vehicle. 177-11 by Adams, New York, King Mary Young, 5115.
9: Jeff Fire, Shell 373 responding to Walton Street.
0: 1757. Copy.
6: 6-4, Jefferson. What do they got on Walton Street?
8: Jeff Fire, 392.
0: 392.
8: We got a ETA on, please.
0: EMS was responding for a possible diabetic problem, 70-year-old male laying on the floor. They were requesting patrols and manpower.
6: Copy. You could cancel whatever unit you just called to that. I'll go there real quick. 6 months to wait for tow.
2: Quarter 17, 57.
0: Copy. 121, did you copy?
8: 121, copy. 40.
4: Yeah.
0: 392, be advised, we don't have patrols in the area. Bay patrols are busy. We have Deputy Sheriff 121 in route. Corrections would be the state police en route from their trooper barracks.
4: 3-8, Jefferson.
0: 3-8.
8: Appreciate you, thank you.
4: You sent me a close available tow. It's going to be a full-size Chevy pickup.
0: Have it.
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10: 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Selling what? That's out at SMC with Hammond Ambulance.
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1: Right there.

Adam and Lorraine Fire respond 17980 County Route 189 for a possible structure fire. Smoke coming from a pipe leading to the house. 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Repeating 4. Adams and Lorraine Fire respond 17980 County Route 189 for a possible structure fire. Smoke coming from a pipe leading to the house. Possible water heater pipe. Cross streets of Baker Road. Utilize fire attack 1.

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0: I copy the possible structure at 189. You can put us on that. I'll go set eyes up for Village Adams.
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1: 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Town of Watertown, ambulance, first responders, stroke, State Route 12, Colebrook Motel.
4: 64, Jefferson.
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4: 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You could show me clear this and sign on the member relay.
5: 1-2, stay while we're in.
1: Copy. One, two, can you repeat your traffic?
5: We'll be loud, Miranda.
1: Received, 1810. Town of Watertown, ambulance and first responders respond to 4021 State Route 12, Colebrook Motel, apartment 20B. 48-year-old female, possible stroke, repeating 4, Town of Watertown, ambulance and first responders respond to 4021 State Route 12, Colebrook Motel, apartment 20B, 48-year-old female, possible stroke. Jefferson on for the last unit.
0: 392 is out at River.
1: 1810.
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7: Jefferson, 7491.
1: 7491.
7: 7491 is responding via left.
1: 1811. Returning Charlie level response.
0: 1-2, likewise.
1: 1811.
8: Medic 6 on the air, priority 2.
9: 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I got a single story, single family dwelling, nothing evident from the exterior. I'll come in.
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0: 113 Jefferson, who are they sending for a tow?
1: Tire in order.
2: Jefferson, 7491.
1: 7491.
0: Do we have an ETA?
2: Be advised, we have ALS. 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
3: Sioux City, I was a male on her factory.
1: Can you repeat your traffic? 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
2: Be advised, we have ALS. 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
0: Got it.
1: Received. 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
0: Jefferson, 4604, I'm in the room.
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0: 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What are the details?
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1: Nine nine. 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Is there a key order responding?
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0: 2. Repeat. 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

0: Jefferson, 3D11. 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

0: Hey, so you did that? Do you actually come back?
1: And you remember ambulance respond 5 Sand Street for a 2-month-old infant seizure. Repeating 4, Indian River ambulance respond 5 Sand Street, 2-month-old infant having seizures, cross streets of Main Street, and Irish Ave.
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1: 3 New York, Lincoln Union, William, 8733. I'll be out at the entrance to the parking lot.
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1: 3D11.
0: 15 has been located. I'll be clear from this out of service.
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0: you know, the possible DV, Connecticut, Vanity Plate, William Adam Tom 3 Robert, William Adam Tom 3 Roberts, silver Audi. We're going to be just off the interstate at the 411 exit.
1: Copy.
0: 107 Jackson Vehicle South, South Carolina.
1: Fine.
0: South Carolina 635 Charles E. Rajon, going to be 180 and 12.
1: Copy.
0: 122 Jefferson.
1: 122.
0: 2019, same file number.
1: Copy.
2: 2842 to 2801,
0: PAC 1. Go ahead.
2: Yeah, are we shutting down?
0: Yeah, and we turn the quarters.

0: 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You want to run him out of New York as well.
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1: Got
0: it. Returning with no New York license. 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
1: Control, Medic 5.
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2: 5 is clear SMC. 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

0: 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Received a third-party call stating brother called him hit a tree by Thompson Park, has a child in a vehicle. Repeating 4, City Fire Telephone Alarm Engine 2 and Rescue response to the area of Thompson Park, 2 Thompson Park. 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
1: 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You can disregard.
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2: 7-3, I got New York plate, you ready?
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2: Victor Paul, 8172, can I get next to that?
1: Received.
0: Seven, are you going to be all set up there?
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1: 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Can you repeat the plate?
2: Am I? 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
1: Received.
0: Dispatch, engine 2.
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1: 7.
0: Be advised, there's going to be two patients. Let me know if you're going to need another rig.

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1: 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Jefferson State 311.
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0: Seven City. Can I have you run a New York DLRC by name date of birth?
1: Go ahead.
0: Name's Boiler. Boy, Ocean, Young, Lincoln, Edward, Robert. First name is Robert. Middle initial E. Edward. Date of birth is 12/10/93.
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0: City Fire's Health and Alarm Engine 1, breathing problem, South Hamilton Street, Emmanuel Church.
1: Jefferson 6893 is arriving at the hospital.
0: City Fire's Health and Alarm Engine 1, respond 119 South Hamilton Street at the Emmanuel Church. 62-year-old male, difficulty breathing. 1926. Repeating 4, City Fire's Health and Alarm Engine 1, respond 119 South Hamilton Street, Emmanuel Church. 62-year-old male, difficulty breathing.

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2: 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I'll swing by 12 assessment. If the vehicle can stay there.
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1: What's the individual's name?
0: Robert Boyer.
1: Affirmative. Is he up at the park?
0: He sure is.
1: Copy. I'm en route.

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1: Hello,
0: can we clear the scene with 2005?
1: Calpain, have you cleared 1939?
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2: Carthage, the ferry and Natural Bridge Fire, respond 318 North Clinton Street for a CO detector. No illness, repeating 4. Carthage, the ferry and Natural Bridge Fire, respond 1, correction, 318 North Clinton Street. For CO detector, no illness. Cross streets of Fulton and John Street, utilize fire attack 1.
4: 2-1, Jefferson, I'll be out with Ontario. David John, Charles John, 131, 81 northbound at the Town of Watertown rest area.

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1: 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Utilize fire attack 1.
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3: 3102 on
0: deck 1. Did the caller in 12F say she left the vehicle on the roadway?
4: 03 on deck 1.
1: At the time of call, she was still in the vehicle. She stated she was unable to get a tow until tomorrow morning. Wanted to know if she would be able to leave the vehicle.
0: Copy. She must have either figured it out or parked it off the roadway. Maybe the results on it.

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